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0: your favorite music all the time with me, Madison June. Bugs Bunny made his debut in the Warner Brothers animated cartoon A Wild Hare. That happened this week back in 1940. Can you believe it? Man, Bugs Bunny's been around that long. And to think he really started all of the animated cartoons. He was the OG.
1: 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And now. 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
2: Reporting for Supertalk News, I'm Griffin Ray. The Mississippi Lottery Corporation announced on Monday that a man in Tupelo won $1 million from just a $2 ticket that he purchased at a local Sprint Mart gas station. He nearly won an additional $1 million, but did not opt for the Power Play feature at the cost of one extra dollar. Mississippi is one of six states to produce a $1 million winning ticket in the Powerball drawing, joining Michigan, Pennsylvania, Texas, North Carolina, and Washington. Former Olive Branch Police Chief Bill Cox was arrested and charged with domestic violence on Friday. According to the DeSoto County Sheriff, the 54-year-old, who served as Olive Branch's police chief from July 2022 until December 2025, was taken in by officers around 7 p.m. Jail records show that Cox was released less than an hour later after posting a $500 bond. Further details in the incident have not yet been released. For all things Mississippi, go to supertalk.fm.
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7: Laser 96.1 with your Monday night forecast now from the Security Solutions Weather Center. Clear in 77 tonight. Tomorrow for Tuesday, sunny high.

0: and humid with a heat advisory from 10 in the morning through 9 o'clock tomorrow night, expecting a heat index of 109. And Wednesday, sunny with a chance of rain and highs in the lower 90s.
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0: Do you refrigerate your watermelon? I thought we all did. There's nothing like a nice, fresh, cold, juicy watermelon in the summer months. Turns out we shouldn't be putting them in the fridge. Nope. An ice-cold watermelon may be refreshing, but it's actually less nutritious than a watermelon served at room temperature. This is according to the scientists. The U.S. Department of Agriculture found watermelon stored at room temperature delivers more nutrients. 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

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Raise your hand. All the moms out there, first of all, you deserve a break and a round of applause. But mother's intuition is a real thing. And there's reason to believe that mothers have the ability to detect fear. This is according to chemical researchers. Women

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0: When it comes to incredible music, well, you are in the right spot. We're playing all of it, lots and lots of it. The Odyssey continuing to dominate at the box office over the weekend, bringing in $87 million. Moana in at number two. Toy Story rounding out the top three. And in fact, Toy Story has soared past the $1 billion mark at the box office, making it the highest grossing film of the year.
1: 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And now. It's the news you need to know. The Magnolia State's top stories from the Laser 96.1 newsroom.
2: Reporting for Supertalk News, I'm Griffin Ray. The Mississippi Lottery Corporation announced on Monday that a man in Tupelo won $1 million from just a $2 ticket that he purchased at a local Sprint Mart gas station. He nearly won an additional $1 million, but did not opt for the Power Play feature at the cost of one extra dollar. Mississippi is one of six states to produce a $1 million winning ticket in the Powerball drawing, joining Michigan, Pennsylvania, Texas, North Carolina, and Washington. Former Olive Branch Police Chief Bill Cox was arrested and charged with domestic violence on Friday. According to the DeSoto County Sheriff, the 54-year-old, who served as Olive Branch's police chief from July 2022 until December 2025, was taken in by officers around 7 p.m. Jail records show that Cox was released less than an hour later after posting a $500 bond. Further details in the incident have not yet been released. For all things Mississippi, go to supertalk.fm.
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0: Laser 96.1 with your Monday night forecast now from the Security Solutions Weather Center. Clear and 77 tonight. Tomorrow for Tuesday, sunny, hot, and humid with a heat advisory from 10 in the morning through 9 o'clock tomorrow night, expecting a heat index of 109. And Wednesday, sunny with a chance of rain and highs in the lower 90s.
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0: Hello, hello, friends. Thanks for keeping it here. Madison June is my name. If you're looking to travel, if you plan on heading to the airport anytime this year, you know it's perfectly legal to bring a hammock, right? This is a thing. A lot of people packing hammocks in their carry-on. TSA issued a statement this week saying, yep, there's no regulation preventing you from bringing a hammock. The caveat is it has to fit in that carry-on bag. Make sure you get approval before hanging it up on random poles, though. Just saying. Whose idea was this? I have never seen someone get in and out of a hammock in a very appropriate way. Everyone's always ridiculous trying to get out of a hammock. I think I'm leaving that at home.
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Oh, I do. I definitely do. Turns out a lot of couples are breaking up over it. A new survey shows 17% of Americans have ended a relationship solely because of their ex's annoying sleep habits. What about tossing and turning in bed, stealing the covers? You can live

0: 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And here's the thing. 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That's what I do.
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2: Reporting for Supertalk News, I'm Griffin Ray. The Mississippi Lottery Corporation announced on Monday that a man in Tupelo won $1 million from just a $2 ticket that he purchased at a local Sprint Mart gas station. He nearly won an additional $1 million, but did not opt for the Power Play feature at the cost of one extra dollar. Mississippi is one of six states to produce a $1 million winning ticket in the Powerball drawing, joining Michigan, Pennsylvania, Texas, North Carolina, and Washington. Former Olive Branch Police Chief Bill Cox was arrested and charged with domestic violence on Friday. According to the DeSoto County Sheriff, the 54-year-old, who served as Olive Branch's police chief from July 2022 until December 2025, was taken in by officers around 7 p.m. Jail records show that Cox was released less than an hour later after posting a $500 bond. Further details in the incident have not yet been released. For all things Mississippi, go to supertalk.fm.
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7: Laser 96.1 with your Monday night forecast now from the Security Solutions Weather Center. Clear and 77 tonight. Tomorrow for Tuesday, sunny, hot, and humid with a heat advisory from 10 in the morning through 9 o'clock tomorrow night, expecting a heat index of 109. And Wednesday, sunny with a chance of rain and highs in the lower 90s.
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0: It is the very last week of July. We're getting closer and closer to the end of the summer. Before you know it, the kids will be back in school. I hope you take a few minutes to do something for yourself. You know, it can make a meaningful difference in your mood and your stress levels. Mental health experts say simple activities like getting outside, listening to music, practicing gratitude, just taking a little reset, even if it's only 15 minutes, that can really, really help your daily routine. So promise me you'll take care of you, okay?
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1: When it comes to cheese, I've never really met a cheese I don't like. I suppose if I had to say, maybe Swiss. That's probably not my favorite. Cheese on a burger, well, they're all delicious. A new ranking of the best burger cheese for melting has been released. American Gouda and Havarti topping the list. Provolone, pepper jack, and cheddar following that. And last but not least, Swiss. See, I told you.
2: 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And now. 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
3: Reporting for Supertalk News, I'm Griffin Ray. The Mississippi Lottery Corporation announced on Monday that a man in Tupelo won $1 million from just a $2 ticket that he purchased at a local Sprint Mart gas station. He nearly won an additional $1 million, but did not opt for the Power Play feature at the cost of one extra dollar. Mississippi is one of six states to produce a $1 million winning ticket in the Powerball drawing, joining Michigan, Pennsylvania, Texas, North Carolina, and Washington. Former Olive Branch Police Chief Bill Cox was arrested and charged with domestic violence on Friday. According to the DeSoto County Sheriff, the 54-year-old, who served as Olive Branch's police chief from July 2022 until December 2025, was taken in by officers around 7 p.m. Jail records show that Cox was released less than an hour later after posting a $500 bond. Further details in the incident have not yet been released. For all things Mississippi, go to supertalk.fm.
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1: 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Fox's Kristen Goodwin has more.
2: A survey from the National Retail Federation revealing 62% of Americans had already started shopping for school supplies and clothes this month. 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
3: Laser 96.1 with your Monday night forecast now from the Security Solutions Weather Center. Clear and 77 tonight. Tomorrow for Tuesday, sunny, hot, and humid with a heat advisory from 10 in the morning through 9 o'clock tomorrow night. Expecting a heat index of 109. And Wednesday, sunny with a chance of rain and highs in the lower 90s.
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0: Blinded by the Light, Manfred Mann on the only station bringing you the greatest classic hits of all time. How are you, gang? Mike Scott in the nighttime. Rick Springfield for Wendy coming up next, too.
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2: Reporting for SuperTalk News, I'm Griffin Ray. The Mississippi Lottery Corporation announced on Monday that a man in Tupelo won $1 million from just a $2 ticket that he purchased at a local Sprint Mart gas station. He nearly won an additional $1 million, but did not opt for the Power Play feature at the cost of one extra dollar. Mississippi is one of six states to produce a $1 million winning ticket in the Powerball drawing, joining Michigan, Pennsylvania, Texas, North Carolina, and Washington. Former Olive Branch Police Chief Bill Cox was arrested and charged with domestic violence on Friday. According to the DeSoto County Sheriff, the 54-year-old, who served as Olive Branch's police chief from July 2022 until December 2025, was taken in by officers around 7 p.m. Jail records show that Cox was released less than an hour later after posting a $500 bond. Further details in the incident have not yet been released. For all things Mississippi, go to supertalk.fm.
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2: Laser 96.1 with your Monday night forecast now from the Security Solutions Weather Center. Clear and 77 tonight. Tomorrow for Tuesday, sunny, hot, and humid with a heat advisory from 10 in the morning through 9 o'clock tomorrow night. Expecting a heat index of 109. And Wednesday, sunny with a chance of rain and highs in the lower 90s.
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0: Steve Winwood, Higher Love, taking it back to the 80s. More great tunes like that from the 80s. And, of course, late 60s, 70s, 90s, and early 2000s on the way.
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0: Patty Smythe, Scandal. Goodbye to you. It's Mike Scott. We're just getting started, my friends. Something you want to hear, drop me a line on Facebook, Instant Messenger. Got the great Rockwell to sing for you next.
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0: Harden My Heart, one of several hits for that great band. Quarter Flash, Mike Scott, got the coffee going in the nighttime. Thank you so much for spending part of your evening and nighttime with me and all of these great tunes. Starship to sing for you next.
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0: little loving, touching, and squeezing. It is the band inducted about 9 years or so, but back in 2017, as you may recall, into the Rock and Roll Hall of Fame. 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

0: taking it against the wind with the gentleman hailing from Ann Arbor, Michigan, Mr. Bob Seger and the Silver Bullet Band. Moving forward in the nighttime, Whitney Houston and Photograph. Great tune for Chris tonight for Def Leppard coming up too.
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7: Reporting for Supertalk News, I'm Griffin Ray. The Mississippi Lottery Corporation announced on Monday that a man in Tupelo won $1 million from just a $2 ticket that he purchased at a local Sprint Mart gas station. He nearly won an additional $1 million, but did not opt for the Power Play feature at the cost of one extra dollar. Mississippi is one of six states to produce a $1 million winning ticket in the Powerball drawing, joining Michigan, Pennsylvania, Texas, North Carolina, and Washington. Former Olive Branch Police Chief Bill Cox was arrested and charged with domestic violence on Friday. According to the DeSoto County Sheriff, the 54-year-old, who served as Olive Branch's police chief from July 2022 until December 2025, was taken in by officers around 7 p.m. Jail records show that Cox was released less than an hour later after posting a $500 bond. Further details in the incident have not yet been released. For all things Mississippi, go to supertalk.fm.
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0: Timex Social Club, and you know what happened to them. The watch company got kind of mad that they used their name. And so there was some lawsuitage going on there, and all of a sudden some key members left, and they formed Club Nouveau. That's almost like a Casey Kasem moment, yes. Journey coming up.
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1: I'm Dee Riley with a look at your Golden Triangle weather from the Security Solutions Weather Center, and you can expect sunny skies, the high 99. Tonight's partly cloudy, the low 77. A chance of showers and thunderstorms Wednesday, the high 94. Mostly clear skies tomorrow night, the low 73. A look ahead, Thursday sunny, the high 93, the low 72. We're streaming live 24/7 at laser961.com.
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1: All right, thank you, America. Thanks for being with us today. Speedy Greg Adler all here. We're rolling through another one. We're glad you're with us. Box seats coming up a little bit later on in the program. Unscreened phone calls still to come. We'll get to some of that today. And we'll walk you through what's going on in the world out there, in the four lives, and us going through life in here. All that. Okay, so as we start the hour, rehearsal number five today, at least as far as the Mr. Lucky part of the Are You Ready tour, which is not the the entire thing. That's today.
2: Also, that's what you get after, guys.
1: That's why you get rehearsal five. By the way, I'm
2: going
1: to ask some questions about that. But anyway, so we've got that today. The Montgomery Performing Arts Center, that is the first stop on the Are You Ready tour. Ooh. That beautiful theater will be on stage, the show on stage. We got all kinds of cool things planned there. And then we wrap it up with Mr. Lucky live in concert. If you want to get those tickets, it's buy one, get one today for two for Tuesday.
2: Oh,
1: So put in the code 24 and then TUES, 24 TUES. Unlock that, buy one, get one. And I just showed Speedy those seats I was talking about.
3: That's weird.
1: Yeah, there's some scattered around. There's some great seats still there. But there's about, how many seats you think there's? About eight?
3: It seemed to be about a half a row.
1: Yeah, it's about eight seats or so that are on like row G in the orchestra.
2: For good.
1: Yeah, so you're paying, the normal price. You can buy one, get one free. I just don't understand why that row. Is there some obstruction there? I don't know.
3: Yeah.
1: Is that it?
3: I don't know.
1: I don't know.
3: But it's right there in the middle to your,
1: I was just like, wow. You know, and so, and they can't be the ones that are held out for us.
3: Because they wouldn't show, would
1: Because they wouldn't be showing up as available.
3: Huh.
1: So I don't know. But anyway, so take advantage of that. Take advantage of that. Get that done for any of the venues. But Montgomery, you're going to be first. So we're really, really getting close to our time there with you.
4: Hey, y'all don't have any. You can't have any. Y'all can't have any.
2: That's what Frank Adler.
4: Y'all can't have any.
1: Hey, thanks for the brisket today, buddy.
4: Y'all are out. Rick's in. Speedy Greg are out.
1: Okay.
4: Y'all are going
1: to
4: be like that.
1: I was about to say, I haven't done anything.
4: No, you haven't.
1: Okay.
3: Kind of.
1: No, I'm not part of this.
3: Yeah. You gotta
1: I am not.
3: Y'all let me know if it was good.
1: Okay. Emails from you, the audience, you can go to rickburgessshow.com, click on the team, and you can click on that, and then you can see all of our email addresses, you can see all of our X accounts, see all of our Instagram, and you can follow us on all of it or email us. But if you want it to be considered for the show, put Hey Burge there in the subject, which this person has done. Now, this is a perfect time to do this person's email. Okay, the perfect time to do the email is because you will be able to experience this on your way in today if you're coming to the box seats. Y'all need to get in line. Can I tell you this? I know y'all may not know this.
2: Would you adopt him?
1: Do you agree, Adler? They don't think that God can see and hear and knows everything.
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4: All right, here we go. Thanks for being with us, America, as we work our way through another show. So, I want to thank Adler for bringing in the brisket today. Boy, we're dining on it now, boys. Oh, good, yeah. good.
7: Adler, buddy, you.
4: Let me tell you something. Let me tell you something, brisket man.
8: Yeah.
4: You've got it. I mean, you've dialed it in.
8: I think I have. And what's so satisfying about this one, it's probably not my best, but I didn't baby it as much. I kind of just was a little more laissez-faire with it, you know.
4: Mm-hmm.
8: I started on Sunday and smoked it for like 7 hours on Sunday and then put it in the oven overnight Sunday night. So I got it out of the oven yesterday around lunchtime.
4: Yeah.
8: And ate it for lunch, ate it for dinner, and now we're eating it for breakfast.
4: Eating it again. I'm about to say is completely inappropriate and really not the way we should be. I realized that you brought it in on a box seat day.
8: Right, yeah.
4: Is there some sort of pressure that we now have to share with them?
8: No.
4: Right?
8: It's not enough. We went through it.
7: Yeah, whatever they bring is just a bonus.
8: Yeah, and eating so early. What they bring, I mean, that's an hour from now. We're going to be hungry again.
4: Should we, like, not bring it up?
8: Don't bring it up.
4: Because somebody might say, hey, I wouldn't mind having some of that.
8: Don't bring it up.
4: Okay.
7: Oh, there's not enough. He
4: didn't bring us the whole brisket.
7: Right.
4: He just brought us some for us.
7: What are we calling your food truck, Adler? What are we going to call it?
8: The Eagle's Nest. The Eagle's Soar. The Eagle's Soar. But not like soaring.
4: Soar should not be associated with food.
8: The soar of the eagle.
9: You messed it up. You completely messed it up.
8: No? People are going to think it's different?
9: Okay.
8: Okay. All right.
9: Yeah.
7: I like Eagle's Nest.
4: How about the eagle?
8: The eagle. That sounds good.
4: The Eagle Kitchen.
8: Yes. Oh. That's good. A little cheat, a little hack, the candied jalapenos.
9: Oh, good.
8: Pair that with any barbecue, and a candied jalapeno is exactly what it sounds like. It's a jalapeno that's been turned into candy. They just soak it in sugar, and it tastes like sugar and a spicy jalapeno, and it is so good. It's such a little hack. I learned that from, I think his name is Bama Grillmaster on... On Instagram, he was just talking about, he was talking about these candied jalapenos. He was like, they pop. And hey, buddy, they pop.
4: They do.
8: They're so
4: What do you mean
8: good.
4: By popping?
8: They're like, they're the, he's so sweet. But you know how sweet barbecue is good.
4: Yeah.
8: But they're also
4: sweet
8: spicy.
4: Heat.
8: It's if your barbecue is bland, even throw some candied jalapenos on there and people will be like, wow, this is great barbecue. Like, it is such a cheat code. It's so good.
4: Okay, settle.
8: I just ate some and I'm like, okay, all right. I'm slobbering right now.
4: Oh, boy.
8: I already ate some. But, yeah, shout out to Bama Grillmaster for that little hack because, I mean, you can put it on pretty much any kind of barbecue. It's so good.
4: Okay, Greg, on that note, Is there a brew bar up?

0: You could call your food truck after the Dadler.
1: Yeah. Hey, and somebody mentioned, I wonder what...
2: What if you named it Explosive Diarrhea?
0: Eddie Van Brisket. Eddie Van Brisket.
1: Brisket Van Adler. Something. Yeah.
0: Brisket Van Adler.
1: Yeah, yeah. Edie Van... No, that's stupid. No. Hey, real quick, somebody mentioned, I wonder what Adler's budget is for meat, but he sure is buying a bunch of meat. Let me tell you this. That brisket was... It's because brisket's expensive. You buy, like, if you buy it from a store,
0: about Adler's meat,
1: you, you buy it from a whatever.
0: He said, if you buy it. Well, where did you get yours?
1: Well, I don't versus want some if, you free co- one. If you cook it.
0: If
1: versus
0: you really want
1: buy it from a barbecue restaurant.
0: If you really want it, Gene, just steal it.
3: Yeah, I'll tell you what, steal it and don't cook it.
1: So that's how I'm doing this. Got a pretty good gig.
3: Yeah.
1: No, it was, if, I'll be straight up, it was a $77 full brisket.
0: What?
1: But one,
0: no
1: two,
0: pun intended.
2: I got it.
1: But one, two, three, four. That's four breakfasts this morning. I have had five meals from it already. Six, seven. I've had seven meals from it already. What is that? 12. So we're over 12, and I haven't even gotten to halfway through this brisket.
0: Oh yeah.
1: So when you
0: it's an investment.
1: When you cook like it that. Yourself, yeah, and all I'm putting on there is salt and pepper, so there's really no real overhead.
2: And them jalapenos.
1: The lump charcoal isn't really expensive. It is very efficient with that. I do think about those things. If the pork shoulders for $33, you can get 300 pork sandwiches. Pork is so cheap when you cook it yourself. Of course, it takes 14 hours to do it, so I get
0: That's
1: it.
0: That's all right. But 14 hours.
1: It is insane. I have had to freeze every single pork butt I've done because I've got so much meat. I'm like, I've been eating pork for a week, and I'm not even halfway through this, so I've got a freezer full of frozen pork.
0: Easy on over. Easy on over porking.
3: A smaller version.
1: Right. No, I need to. It's and it's like $30 and it's like as big as my torso.
0: Oh, yeah.
1: It's
0: a shame.
1: It's crazy.
0: Wow.
1: So, yeah, but you know, I do think about, you know, you got to think about all that stuff.
0: Well, it sounds like a good investment to me.
1: It really is.
2: Could you turn your van into a food truck?
1: I could serve it out of it easily, you know, because I can stand up in there because it's six,
0: you're gonna be
1: six
0: the
1: inside
0: bar?
1: There. Yeah. It's six inside the van, so I got about an inch of clearance, I think, if I'm measuring right.
0: Yeah, you probably are.
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5: I'm Dee Riley with a look at your Golden Triangle weather from the Security Solutions Weather Center, and you can expect sunny skies, the high 99, tonight's partly cloudy, the low 77, a chance of showers and thunderstorms Wednesday, the high 94, mostly clear skies tomorrow night, the low 73, a look ahead, Thursday sunny, the high 93, the low 72. We're streaming live 24/7 at laser961.com.
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8: Wake up. 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
11: Enjoying every minute of it. Thanks for being with us today, America. Vox seats coming up a little bit later on. So we continue to work through. Now let's hit a few updates. I mean, we did some sports stuff in earlier in the program, but a couple of stories that are out there today from a newsy standpoint. Like I said, we won't really bog down on any of them. I am watching the fun that all the those that are willing to be comedic involving Fauci, Babylon. Yeah.

0: I'm Dee Riley with a look at your Golden Triangle weather from the Security Solutions Weather Center, and you can expect sunny skies, the high 99. Tonight's partly cloudy, the low 77. A chance of showers and thunderstorms Wednesday, the high 94. Mostly clear skies tomorrow night, the low 73. A look ahead, Thursday sunny, the high 93, the low 72. We're streaming live 24/7 at laser961.com.
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1: How about it, America? Thank you for being with us today. We're having fun. Speedy, Greg, and Adler are here. Box seats are coming up a little bit later on in the program. We're grateful that there anybody would take time out of their schedule to come hang with us a little while. We've had delicious brisket from Adler. Hey, we're having a good day. We really are. Y'all ready? Here's another hour. Let's go. If you missed the first 2 hours today, grab it on our archive, either on our YouTube channel or our podcast channel. Somebody texting there. Look, let me just say this to those of you. I don't want to go back and, you know, just wallow in the pandemic thing. It's behind us. We're glad it's over. It was such a dark period. None of us want to relive it again. But I see people that are saying, what happens to those of us? It's a physician that said that he was out, you know, standing against the potential health issues with an experimental vaccine. He got listed on a news source out of Alabama called AL.com, and I use the term news source loosely when dealing with them. They're really a bunch of leftists. But and my name was dragged through the dirt. So is there any accountability for me that my concerns were now validated? Does anybody come back and say, sorry, we tried to ruin your practice. Sorry, we tried to ruin your reputation. And I have news for you, sir or ma'am. No. This is the standard thing that your life is destroyed on page one. Now, some of you, this is a dated analogy because holding a newspaper is a thing of the past. But back when there were newspapers, it was page one, page two, page three, all this. And you would just, you know, go through it like you're going through a book. And what we all knew was you would get trashed and your reputation destroyed on page one. If you were vindicated and you were proven not to have done what they alleged you did, they would acknowledge that on like page 11. So this is the version of that again. All they're doing now is letting us discover, physician, that your concerns were valid, and they're letting that happen. But no one's going to come back and ever say, when we trashed you and drug your name through the mud and treated you like you were a witch doctor, we owe you an apology for that. That's never going to happen. I'm sorry. I hope that you're okay. Look, I interviewed some people, I talked to some people, a couple that sat down with me this past week that we go to church with, and they both worked in the medical field, and hearing their stories, what they went through and how many things that they were told they couldn't believe or grasp. And now all of it has been validated that their concerns were legit in some of the treatments that they thought weren't the best thing, and the way nurses were treated and doctors were treated and our military was treated with mandates. All of that's been proven that it wasn't the right way to go, but they keep asking, is anybody ever going to make that right? And the answer is no. Let's just don't repeat it again. That's all we can do.
2: Yeah, brick-and-mortar businesses.
1: Just not let it happen again.
2: They'll never be the same.
1: No.
2: I mean, see strip malls and empty buildings right now because of COVID.
1: Yeah.
2: When everybody had to work from home, and then they just either lost their business or they realized, wait a minute, why am I paying for brick and mortar? Everybody can work remotely or whatever.
1: I know we've mentioned on this one.
2: Never be the same.
1: Yeah, I know we've mentioned this. I know we have. But I have to say it again because it's a lighter one. Do y'all realize that there are restaurants and family businesses, to Speedy's point, that were destroyed over this kind of idiocy?
2: Mm-hmm.
1: You can't use all your tables, okay? But if people want to come to your restaurant, they have to wear a mask while they're standing. But when they sit down, they can take their mask off.

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0: A wanted man is in custody after leading police in Vicksburg on a brief foot pursuit on Monday. 33-year-old John Taylor was wanted for several outstanding warrants, including felony warrants. He was also wanted by the State Department of Corrections. Police spotted him around 9 a.m. Monday near the U.S. Army Engineer Research and Development Center on Hallsbury Road. The Vicksburg Police Department is thanking the Warren County Sheriff's Office and its deputies for their assistance in his apprehension. An Amory man has been charged with assaulting a law enforcement officer. According to Tupelo police, officers were investigating a disorderly conduct report in the area of Wallace Street July 22nd when they spotted a suspect with a meth pipe in plain sight. When they tried to take 53-year-old Ashley Norman into custody, he allegedly resisted arrest.
4: Make a run to coastal Mississippi. Tee it up on...
5: I'm Dee Riley with a look at your Golden Triangle weather from the Security Solutions Weather Center, and you can expect sunny skies, the high 99, tonight's partly cloudy, the low 77, a chance of showers and thunderstorms Wednesday, the high 94, mostly clear skies tomorrow night, the low 73, a look ahead, Thursday sunny, the high 93, the low 72. We're streaming live 24/7 at laser961.com.
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6: I'm Dee Riley with a look at your Golden Triangle weather from the Security Solutions Weather Center, and you can expect sunny skies, the high 99. Tonight's partly cloudy, the low 77. A chance of showers and thunderstorms Wednesday, the high 94. Mostly clear skies tomorrow night, the low 73. A look ahead, Thursday sunny, the high 93, the low 72. We're streaming live 24/7 at laser961.com.
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5: All right, so now, I mean, I'm ready. I just want to tell Greg, honestly, I'm just how grateful I am that you brought me this puppet, Handy Rick.
7: Yeah.
5: Because you knew, you watched me as a kid. You knew how I wanted to be a puppeteer and had some talent.
7: Yeah, and a little talent, natural.
5: And it's just exploding on the show. And it's like I was over 40 years into the business thinking that the puppeteer dream was over. There was no chance.
7: Boy. Yeah.
5: And then you bring this out of, you know, wherever you had this thing hid away.
7: Yeah.
5: Thank you, Greg. You've given me a lot of gifts, and this is one that means
7: well,
5: a lot
7: I want
5: you,
7: I appreciate that, Rick. I'm glad you're getting to enjoy it at 60. 61.
5: Yeah. 61. Yeah.
7: You've come full circle.
5: So Speedy claims, because he is the man of 1,000 voices, that he now has the voice.
8: Mm. And
7: can you imagine?
5: Is that what you want?
8: Well, I'll tell you what we're going to do today. Today, we're going to change a light bulb. We're going to go lefty, lefty, lefty, and then we're going to get the new one out of the box. Now, how you do that is you pull it out of the top, and then you get it, and you put it in, you go righty, righty, righty.
5: All right, so that's that Martian guy, though, right?
9: It's Marvin the Martian and Kermit the Frog.
10: It's a little bit of Kermit.
11: How is Cliff from Cheers?
9: Well, I'll tell you. I'll tell you what. What is this? More nasally.
5: I don't know.
8: I'll tell you.
9: He's the pig in Toy Story.
5: Yeah,
9: a ton of stuff.
12: I'll tell you what we're going to do here. We're going to get out here. We're going to put the floodlight in. We're going to go righty, righty, righty. There you go. You have it right there.
9: What's he changed at the end. He went Cajun at the end.
11: What's the coach in reindeer games?
12: At this particular moment.
5: That one?
11: Yeah, try that. A little bit of that.
12: At this particular moment, we're looking at putting in a floodlight. We're going to start.
11: Now he's Austin Powers. I don't know.
12: We're going to start with a righty, righty, righty. Snug, move forward.
5: What do you think? Right in there?
11: So you get a disc going. I don't know what that is.
7: Gonna keep working at it.
12: What do you think about something right in here?
9: That's Larry.
12: Still too Larry?
9: Yeah, it's Larry. Yeah.
12: Hey, what do you think about that? I'm not quite here.

0: something like this.
1: Oh.
2: No.
1: That's Fat Albert. It is. I can't stress enough. That's Fat Albert.
2: I'm going Cookie Monster a little bit.
1: Oh, okay. That's true.
2: Mm-hmm. Huh. So, little Grover.
3: Well, we'll work on it, you know. Right. I'm glad we had this.
2: Maybe we won't.
0: I mean, we could bring back a Joe.
2: But maybe just, we won't work
0: on that's one that's already been done. But what if I adjusted it a little bit?
2: Somebody go get him.
1: He's lost. He's lost. Somebody
2: right now
1: go get
2: he's
1: him.
2: Doing he's the show back. By himself. Yeah. He's got a puppet on his hand. He's on Boozer Drive when we were kids. He's doing his puppet show. All right, this is one of those things I need to work on away from the show and then bring it in ready. Right now, I'm trying to work it up on the show. If you just join us, I'm talking about a puppet. You are making me regret. I looked in that drawer and found it.
1: Yeah.
2: Well, Greg, you're the one who did it. This is all on you, Bob.
4: I get it.
2: I should have let him be.
4: He'd been in there for years.
2: We should have never unleashed. Handy Ricardo is getting huge reviews. But that's not, I just don't think that's going to work, even though on most job sites, that will be your experience.
1: Mm-hmm.
2: But
4: like you say, well,
2: Greg. All right. Let's put Handy Rick up for the day, unless he ends up on the wheel.
4: Yeah, they could land.
2: You realize if he ends up on the wheel, I gotta have a voice ready.
5: I know you can't do this and hold your nose, but that would be perfect.
1: Well, nasally. It needs to be very nasally.
6: I can get you a nasally one on that even hunt maneuver.
5: Now that's
1: scary.
5: Deep and authoritative.
6: I'll tell you what you need to do is you come up here and you take your right.
1: You sound like you're done.
2: Everybody said the first one I ever did was the best. I can't remember.
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Cloudy, the low 77. A chance of showers and thunderstorms Wednesday, the high 94. Mostly clear skies tomorrow night, the low 73. A look ahead, Thursday sunny, the high 93, the low 72. We're streaming live 24/7 at laser961.com.

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4: 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Details from Fox's Sue Guzman.
5: A Mississippi man finding dozens of Civil War relics buried on his property, including 200 Civil War-era cannonballs. In addition to the cannonballs, metal detectors also revealed canister shot, grape shot, and K-shot military munitions on Harold Knight's property in Boonville, all believed to have been connected to the Battle of Boonville or the Battle of Blackland in 1862 between Union and Confederate forces. The cannonballs and Civil War artifacts are expected to be placed on display at the Rails and Trails Museum in Boonville over the next few weeks.
4: The property is located across from the Large Cross along Highway 45 in Boonville. 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
7: I'm Dee Riley with a look at your Golden Triangle weather from the Security Solutions Weather Center, and you can expect sunny skies, the high 99, tonight's partly cloudy, the low 77, a chance of showers and thunderstorms Wednesday, the high 94, mostly clear skies tomorrow night, the low 73, a look ahead, Thursday sunny, the high 93, the low 72. We're streaming live 24/7 at laser961.com.
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14: 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Some of the folks in the Vox seats actually going to Montgomery for the Are You Ready Tour. 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Unlock the code there. The code is 24, T-U-E-S. And still some good seats available to be there as we kick off the tour. But right now, we're going into a Burgess Ball battle. And that Burgess Ball battle is going to feature two people from the Vox seats speaking.

0: and we should all get our teeth checked every 6 months.
1: Yeah, I try to do my best to do that too. But
0: absolutely. Yeah. Well, thank good luck with that, by the way.
1: I appreciate it.
0: And thank y'all for being here, and thank Nana for the wonderful
2: guest.
0: Yes,
2: absolutely. Yeah. Thank you.
0: Thank you. Enjoy the rest of the show. So there we go.
3: Speaking of dentists, we'll have Gudney in tomorrow, Rick, for the big Make Mama Smile Again reveal.
0: Tomorrow's the reveal?
3: Yes.
0: All right. I always enjoy seeing that. It's always life-changing for so many people. When we come back, we go unscreen phone calls. And you can rock those at 888, the number 6, Big Box. Text at the number 2 always throughout the show. But when we come back, we'll allow you to call us on that number. So kind of get your act together. Be ready to go. If you hear the phone ringing, you'll be in line ready to go. We'll talk to you right after this.
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10: I'm D. Riley with a look at your Golden Triangle weather from the Security Solutions Weather Center, and you can expect sunny skies, the high 99, tonight's partly cloudy, the low 77, a chance of showers and thunderstorms Wednesday, the high 94, mostly clear skies tomorrow night, the low 73, a look ahead, Thursday sunny, the high 93, the low 72. We're streaming live 24/7 at laser961.com.
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6: 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Right now, you're thinking to yourself, I'm making this move, Burge. I do need to lose weight. I've struggled with my weight. Look, I understand that. Burge knows. But if you're looking for something, you're like, I don't want to go down that GLP road. I don't want to do that. Tell me there's another way, Burge. Well, TakeLean.com is you need to add that. Now, first thing you need to do is you need to move around and you need to eat better, okay? Those concepts, I know sometimes are hard to take in, but they do work. But I know for some of you, you're like, hey, but I want to maximize this, and I agree with you on that. But something maybe natural from Brickhouse Nutrition is called Take Lean. Take Lean.

0: You know, when all the little boys were trying to sell it, and they were supposed to get a pony, whoever sold the most, couldn't sell any of it. Barney thought he had an idea, and he went up there and pretended like he was a veterinarian, and that it cured mange. Funny. I'm watching season 5 of the Andy Griffith Show right now. The Mount Pilot girls, we're going to that too much.
1: Oh, yeah.
0: I don't even like that narrative, because it's like, just tell them you have girlfriends.
2: Yeah, why,
0: I mean, it's,
2: so
0: why don't y'all just... and you're going to get caught by Thelma Lou and Helen Crump every time. Why don't you just say, hey guys, y'all are barking up the wrong tree. We have steady girls. And I asked Sherry this question. Every time that Barney and Andy, somebody thinks they're getting married, they make such a stand against it. Did that ever bother the ladies? How much they want everybody to know they were not going to marry them?
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5: I'm D. Riley with a look at your Golden Triangle weather from the Security Solutions Weather Center, and you can expect sunny skies, the high 99, tonight's partly cloudy, the low 77, a chance of showers and thunderstorms Wednesday, the high 94, mostly clear skies tomorrow night, the low 73, a look ahead, Thursday sunny, the high 93, the low 72. We're streaming live 24/7 at laser961.com.

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10: 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Brand new hour.
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10: That's us, baby. Got the box seats in here for our final hour. As we wrap things up, if you have missed any of the show today, all you got to do is catch it on the Daily Archive there on the podcast or the YouTube channel. There's 4 hours already in the bag for today. Speedy, Greg, and Adler all here as we roll into a brand new hour. So Speedy mentioned it. By the way, if you missed the Burgess Ball battle today, a $500 winner.
12: Yep.
10: Like a Dylan over. Rock back like he likes it.
12: 500.
10: Got a little confident. I got 500 bucks. Wonder what I'm going to do with it. Mm-hmm. So Speedy brought it up, and I will admit that for me, the hype is gone.
12: Mm.
10: Shark Week.
12: Yeah.
10: Don't care about it anymore.
12: I'll check it out a little bit.
10: Will you?
12: Yeah.
10: Did you watch it a little last night?
12: A little bit.
10: Mm-hmm.
12: Wasn't great.
10: Does it hold you like it once did?
12: It just depends on what the subject is. When it gets too sciencey,
10: nah. Don't want to learn about sharks. Just want to see them attack people.
12: Well,
10: correct.
12: Just want to see air jaws.
10: You know.
12: Uh huh. Oh, now

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1: Paul has called Fauci to testify on the pandemic before the Senate Homeland Security and Governmental Affairs Committee on Wednesday.
2: I'm Dee Riley with a look at your Golden Triangle weather from the Security Solutions Weather Center, and you can expect sunny skies, the high 99, tonight's partly cloudy, the low 77, a chance of showers and thunderstorms Wednesday, the high 94, mostly clear skies tomorrow night, the low 73, a look ahead, Thursday sunny, the high 93, the low 72. We're streaming live 24/7 at laser961.com.
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7: 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That always helps. All right, so let's look at a little Hey Bird.

0: If you can not run, and the way you didn't run was your Tesla comes over and picks you up.
1: I don't know, guys. That's pretty cool.
2: Yeah, it's just
0: right.
2: You push a button, it comes to you.
0: Right.
2: Right through the parking lot. What? And you're not supposed to do that on any kind of actual road. I think it's like legally only in parking lots.
0: So
3: oh, I'm sure.
0: Oh, really? You can't do that?
2: I think legally you're only supposed to do it.
0: He can do this, he just can't drive that.
2: Right.
0: Okay.
2: Yeah.
0: I got you. Speedy, I see you're struggling with it a little bit.
2: Mm-hmm.
0: But wouldn't that kind of just be a common sense move?
4: So you think a masculine man's going to call his car over?
0: Well,
4: no, he's going to walk in the rain to his car.
0: What, you know, all right, let me ask you this. And I'm not saying this is the answer.
4: Now, a smart man might.
0: I just want to spitball here for a little bit. Boy, it always comes back. Let's say, all right, we've all seen the sidewalks that are covered. You see them at schools, things like that.
4: All right.
0: It's raining.
4: Yeah.
0: Your car is parked
4: mm-hmm.
0: to where if you just go down the sidewalk under that awning, you can step out right at your car.
4: Mm-hmm.
0: Should he just walk out in the middle of the rain and walk
4: through it? No, that's different than calling your car over. Rick.
0: Is that different than calling your car over? Is it?
4: Yes.
0: What about the brilliance of the technology?
4: Do you think this man right here
0: would
4: call his car over?
0: Huh? I don't think that man right there knows Tesla exists. Okay. Good point. Right. I'm just saying I didn't jump on that guy real hard.
4: I'm not hating on him. I just don't know.
0: That's not like he scurried.
4: Yeah, exactly.
0: That's not as bad as running in the rain. It really isn't.
4: No.
3: I mean, if you have that feature, you might as well use it.
0: Right.
4: Well, look at you.
3: Just saying.
0: Now, the fact your family and your wife's not with you, I'd like to see that be used if they were there.
3: Yeah, or you know, your elderly parents.
0: And you
4: to
0: go
4: the
0: ahead.
4: Car.
3: Depends on how hard it's raining.
0: And you can go ahead and get in with them. I don't have a problem with that. But if you're by yourself. But I still think it's okay because it's just technology.
3: Yeah.
0: Right?
2: Oh, wow. I'm reading here that, okay. Well, now they're listing parking lots. And one thing they list, it has to be on private property, like from your own driveway. But then they list private property driveways and parking lots. I think parking lots, because people use it in parking lots all the time.
0: I think, and this would be this situation, so he'd be fine. By the way, on Texas Nation, somebody's caught a good largemouth bass, by the way.
4: That's nice.
0: That's a good looking fish.
4: Is that Adler?
0: Hey, that's a good fish.
3: Adler, what are you doing?
0: That's a good fish right there.
4: It is.
2: He's got a hairier stomach than I do.
4: Well done.
2: I know that's not me.
4: Yeah, well done.
0: Okay,
2: you have to be able to see a clear line of sight between you and your car and monitor it while it drives
3: through. Now, who's here to say that?
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12: All right, America, thanks for being here. Thanks for hanging out. Box seats, this has been fun. On that note, Adler, can I ask you a question?
14: Yeah, yeah.
12: So I went with Greg and, you know, Dalton, our $500 winner. We all made a run to the bathroom out there in the lobby. And I came back, and you were, like, addressing the Vox seats and blaming them for your health. And I was like, how's it their fault?
14: No, I wasn't blaming anybody. I was just blaming myself.
12: Right, right.
14: And my right hand.
12: And then I realized you weren't.
14: You know what I mean?
12: You weren't blaming them.
14: And my tongue. And my lips. Ruby and I, I took the kids to the river yesterday.
12: So you weren't talking to...
15: Oh, you've been going to the river a lot.
14: Oh, we go to the river almost three times a week.
12: It's van down
16: Take
12: by the river.
16: Take me to the river.
14: And I saw Ruby kind of looking at me because I had my shirt off. We went down the river. What I do, I got Ruby in the front, Ezra in the middle, and then me. Everybody's wearing life jackets. Just save your emails. And then I paddle upstream. So I go upstream against the current. And I'll go as far as I can, and Ezra, because Ezra's complaining the whole time, because he's three, and he's just a three-nager, that's real.
12: Oh, yeah.
14: And so I'll go as far as I can, because I know that the time's a ticking. Upstream, and then he's complaining. I'm like, all right, buddy, we're going to stop here, and then we're going to hang out just for a second, and then we're going to roll on back home. And I usually get about an hour of time at the river. And the kids get out in the sun, we have fun, Ruby loves it. But I'm standing on a rock. Ezra's sitting next to me. Ruby's swimming around right there. And she's kind of just like looking at me once or twice.

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1: 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That's
0: Holy Spirit thing. Holy Spirit.
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0: 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It's Billy Squire. It's Tim. Good morning. Hanging on your Tuesday work day. Duran Duran's coming. And we'll do Cyndi Lauper next here on Laser 96.1.
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1: I'm D. Riley with a look at your Golden Triangle weather from the Security Solutions Weather Center, and you can expect sunny skies, the high 99, tonight's partly cloudy, the low 77, a chance of showers and thunderstorms Wednesday, the high 94, mostly clear skies tomorrow night, the low 73, a look ahead, Thursday sunny, the high 93, the low 72. 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

It's Soft Sell. Hello, it's Tim. Look at us go this hour. Mike and the Mechanics are coming. We'll do Billy Joel and Michael Jackson. Kicking off this hour, it's Jimmy Cliff.

0: Laser 96.1. We're playing the Golden Triangle's greatest hits all day and night. Mike and Mechanics. It's Tim with the Tuesday in Progress with the cars coming up, and we'll do Robert Palmer. He's next on Laser 96.1.
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0: Jr. The 18-year-old outfielder out of Oak Grove was selected number 7 overall by the Baltimore Orioles last month and rewarded a $7.3 million signing bonus. Other first-round selections to sign were Ole Miss pitcher Cade Townsend with the Cubs for $3.1 million, Mississippi State third baseman Ace Reese with the Mariners for $3.5 million, and Ole Miss pitcher Taylor Rabe with the Royals for $3.2 million. From the prep level, Magnolia Heights' Cole Prosek signed with the White Sox, Jackson Prep's Kevin Roberts Jr. signed with the Orioles, Jackson Academy's Ty Jones signed with the Rays, and George County's Braden Havard signed with the Brewers.
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2: I'm D. Riley with a look at your Golden Triangle weather from the Security Solutions Weather Center, and you can expect sunny skies, the high 99, tonight's partly cloudy, the low 77, a chance of showers and thunderstorms Wednesday, the high 94, mostly clear skies tomorrow night, the low 73, a look ahead, Thursday sunny, the high 93, the low 72. We're streaming live 24/7 at laser961.com.
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0: Laser 96.1. We're playing the Golden Triangle's greatest hits all day and night. We're flying through Tuesday. It's Sugar Ray. It's Tim. Thanks for hanging out with music coming from Jackson Browne and Dead or Alive up next on Laser 96.1. 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

0: Remembering the old glory days, Bruce Springsteen. It's Tim. It's time for me to go. Thanks for helping me get through a Tuesday today with music coming from Depeche Mode. Bananarama's up next. Have a spectacular day.
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1: The University of Mississippi and a local cannabis company are partnering for sleep research. Representatives from the National Center for Cannabis Research Education at Ole Miss and Southern Sky Brands will work together to evaluate the effects of CBD on sleep quality among adults. The study will serve to conduct evidence-based research on CBD therapies and their potential role for supporting healthy sleep. Specifically, the researchers will examine outcomes such as sleep duration, sleep quality, and participant-reported wellness measures. Officials say that findings from the research study might contribute to future research efforts and help guide evidence-based decision-making within the medical cannabis community in Mississippi. Heavy-hitting action returns to the Hard Rock Hotel and Casino in Biloxi as bare-knuckle boxing makes its comeback in October. For the first time since its inaugural showdown in January, the BKB bare-knuckle boxing is hosting another event on the coast. Tickets begin going on sale Wednesday at 10 a.m. With Supertalk News, I'm Griffin Rowe.
2: I'm Dee Riley with a look at your Golden Triangle weather from the Security Solutions Weather Center, and you can expect sunny skies, the high 99, tonight's partly cloudy, the low 77, a chance of showers and thunderstorms Wednesday, the high 94, mostly clear skies tomorrow night, the low 73, a look ahead, Thursday sunny, the high 93, the low 72. We're streaming live 24/7 at laser961.com.
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0: After the Fire, Der Kommissar. It's Ryan Chase. And if you think you're passionate about something, there is a woman in Maine who has 106 shark tattoos from her feet to her neck. 106. Who would like a word with you? Her name's Emily Morrison, and they call her Shark Lady Emily. And she just set a Guinness World Record. And here's the twist. It all started because Jaws terrified her as a kid. So her dad told her to go learn the facts, and somewhere between the research and the reality, she went from scared little girl to shark biologist with over 100 sharks permanently tattooed on her body. Every tattoo is basically a love letter to a different species that she has studied or encountered, which is either the most beautiful origin story or the most intense response to a childhood dare. Dad probably just meant to read a book.
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1: I'm D. Riley with a look at your Golden Triangle weather from the Security Solutions Weather Center, and you can expect sunny skies, the high 99, tonight's partly cloudy, the low 77, a chance of showers and thunderstorms Wednesday, the high 94, mostly clear skies tomorrow night, the low 73, a look ahead, Thursday sunny, the high 93, the low 72. We're streaming live 24/7 at laser961.com.
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It's Ryan Chase. If you've ever given up your seat on a plane because somebody had a, quote, medical condition, this one's for you. This guy paid extra for an aisle seat because of a bad knee, gave it up out of the goodness of his heart, and then walked to the bathroom mid-flight and caught the woman laughing about how she made the whole thing up. Her exact words were, "People never say no if you mention health." So he went straight to the flight attendant, got his seat back,

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0: Blondie and Call Me. It's Ryan Chase. Okay, single people, real quick. How many people are you currently talking to right now at this moment? Apparently, there's a whole dating strategy built around keeping four or five people in rotation at once, and they're calling it roster dating. My 17-year-old stepdaughter said something about this. The idea is you run the field, you keep your options open, you protect your emotions, and then eventually you narrow it down to one, which sounds less like romance, more like a performance review. Now, supporters say it keeps you from getting too attached too early, but some relationship experts are out here warning that if your love life starts feeling like fantasy football draft season, you might be optimizing for the wrong thing entirely. Honest question, though. If you found out you were on someone's roster of five, would you leave or would you try to become the starter?
1: 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The Magnolia State's top stories from the Laser 96.1 newsroom.
2: 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Call 662-883-6262. Authorities in Lafayette County say a driver is expected to be okay after being trapped in an upside-down car inside a ditch on Saturday night. The Lafayette County Fire Department said firefighters were dispatched to the 200 block of County Road 421 near Oxford. That's when they found the car submerged in the water with a person trapped inside. Firefighters and other first responders got in the water and were able to set the driver free. The driver was then transported to a hospital to be treated for non-life-threatening injuries. With a quick look at gas prices, they're still going up. Today's average for a gallon of regular in Mississippi is $3.67, a penny higher than yesterday, 10 cents higher than a week ago, and nearly a dollar higher than a year ago. The national average is $4.09.

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1: The deadline is passed for those selected in the MLB draft to sign with their respective teams. Griffin Ray with an update on some of the Mississippi players.
2: Of the 24 prospects who either played for a Mississippi high school or college a season ago, the one getting the biggest paycheck is Eric Booth Jr. The 18-year-old outfielder out of Oak Grove was selected number 7 overall by the Baltimore Orioles last month and rewarded a $7.3 million signing bonus. Other first-round selections to sign were Ole Miss pitcher Cade Townsend with the Cubs for $3.1 million, Mississippi State third baseman Ace Reese with the Mariners for $3.5 million, and Ole Miss pitcher Taylor Rabe with the Royals for $3.2 million. From the prep level, Magnolia Heights' Cole Prosek signed with the White Sox, Jackson Prep's Kevin Roberts Jr. signed with the Orioles, Jackson Academy's Ty Jones signed with the Rays, and George County's Braden Havard signed with the Brewers.
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3: I'm Dee Riley with a look at your Golden Triangle weather from the Security Solutions Weather Center, and you can expect sunny skies, the high 99. Tonight's partly cloudy, the low 77. A chance of showers and thunderstorms Wednesday, the high 94. Mostly clear skies tomorrow night, the low 73. A look ahead, Thursday sunny, the high 93, the low 72. We're streaming live 24/7 at laser961.com.
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0: Tony Basil and Mickey Laser 96.1. We've got Thurlow coming up next for you. 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
6: This is...

I was just texting with a buddy about Huey Lewis and the News, and that's one of those bands, and they had a lot of big hits in the 80s, obviously, even a couple in the early 90s. So they had, like, big songs everybody knew about, sung them and all that stuff, but they're really underappreciated as a band. I mean, the band itself is just, they're tight, they're good. I didn't get a chance to see them live, but I understand when they came to Meridian a few

0: few years back, I guess it's probably been about 5 years ago, and they played the MSU, the Riley Center down there. That band is tight, and a lot of them has been together since the late 70s. Huey Lewis and the News right there. It's Thurlow on the radio right here at Laser 96.1. Got some Billy Idol and some Bob Seger and the Silver Bullet Band. Speaking of good bands, coming up next.
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3: I know that feeling in the pit of your stomach. 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
3: 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Two songs, one theme.
4: Oh, I'm here. Don't give up on me. let's get into the throwback to back. Two songs that have the same theme. Fastnet by Four County Text Line, I mentioned that to you. Throwback to back. How about if I mention the sponsor? That's a big thing. Northeast Exterminating. Appreciate those folks. Hardworking folks taking care of us every day. So we got a couple of songs that talk about, well, looking back or looking forward, and it's all about the years that go by. We'll get it started with this one from Simply Red. Great one. Classic from the mid-80s gets us started with the throwback to back.

0: years adding up today in the throwback to back. Bowie's golden years. By the way, if you ever get a chance to go back and watch his appearance and his doing that on Soul Train, it's pretty entertaining. Simply Red got us started with Holding Back the Years. Throwback to back brought to us by Northeast Exterminating.
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2: With Supertalk News, I'm Griffin Rowe. More than $24 million in infrastructure improvement projects are going to be voted on Tuesday night. The council will meet at 6 p.m. at the Jackson City Hall and will discuss and allocate funds for various infrastructure projects. According to their agenda, the council is expected to vote on six road resurfacing projects valuing around $20.4 million. However, the names of the roads were not included on the agenda. In addition, they are also expected to vote on five creek and tributary clearing projects valuing around $3.9 million. One of the two Hobbs brothers charged in the shooting of a Covington County deputy

0: Great to be back with you on this Tuesday. Something you want to hear? 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I already got a pile of songs I'm stacking up, getting ready to go for next hour. But maybe I can get yours on. Again, 662-546-0179.
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Kaiser 96.1 in your forecast from the Security Solutions Weather Center. Heat advisory continues tonight and tomorrow, too, all day and most of the evening, tomorrow evening. So that's until 9 o'clock tomorrow night. 79 for the low tonight. Tomorrow, again, a lot of humidity, a lot of heat. 95 is what it'll say, but it'll feel like 107. That's that heat index tomorrow. A few pop-up showers. We can't rule those out either coming up tomorrow as well. Love to hear from you right now. It's you and Thurlow on the radio, live and local on the Retro Ride Home. Got something? You just got to hear? Well, I got to know. 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

0: How's that for bringing back some memories, huh? Sounds like summer, doesn't it? Musical Youth, Past the Duchy. Gin Blossom's in there, too. It's you and Thurlow on the radio. 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

0: 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Hang on.
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1: You're listening to Super Talk News. I'm Caleb Saylor. Mississippi consistently ranks among the worst in the nation in infant mortality rates. State Health Officer Dr. Dan Edney says another healthcare concern commonly linked to the state is a major driving point for less than desired birth outcomes.
2: Our greatest population health challenge for the state is obesity. And believe it or not, obesity plays a huge role in infant mortality because half of the deaths of our babies are in our neonates, those babies who are younger than a month old. We have the highest rate of preterm low birth weight babies in the country, and 44% of those births are from moms of unhealthy weights.
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Yeah, a little classic rock from Ram Jam and Black Betty. And you got this. Zelda wanted to hear this one. Reminds me of, you remember when they had those Jock Jam CDs that came out? I always remember this. 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
2: Reporting for SuperTalk News, I'm Griffin Rowe. The redistricting conversation continues in Mississippi. Lieutenant Governor Delbert Hoseman on Tuesday tasked lawmakers with each of the state's four congressional districts to assess the prospect of drawing new lines. The ongoing redistricting topic stems from the U.S. Supreme Court's ruling in Louisiana v. Calais, which determined that the states cannot lean on race when drawing voting maps.
3: We're following what the White House has asked us to do as part of this. And the other thing is, we're sick of the federal government dictating Mississippi's politics about our redistricting. And we're going to win. And we're going to follow this suit, this case all the way out. And we're going to redistrict ourselves. And it's going to stick. And we're going to win the case.
2: Chairing the committee is Republican State Senator Jeremy England. His GOP colleague, State Senator Lane Taylor, will serve as his co-chair.

0: 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Online health questions required.
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